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4: Me not working hard. 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
1: Our forecast is calling for sun today with increasing cloud late this afternoon, a high 16, except cooler along parts of the coast. We'll see cloudy sky tonight with a low down to 6, and tomorrow expect rain with a high of 8.
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1: 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DJ got us falling in love. Hope you're having a great morning. Aaron here with you, and a big Lions Club breakfast set to go this morning until 10 o'clock at the Lions Club on River Street here in Kentville. Just $12 for adults, $6 per child, 10 and under. And all proceeds raised goes towards Lions Community Service Projects. So it all goes back to the community. 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

0: 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We want to know, should all the Atlantic provinces adopt daylight savings time? 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Have your say, and Julia will have those results for you coming up on Monday morning.
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1: Our forecast is calling for sun today with increasing cloud late this afternoon, a high 16, except cooler along parts of the coast. We'll see cloudy sky tonight with a low down to 6, and tomorrow expect rain with a high of 8.
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0: Magic 94.9, Lou Calla with Hotter Now. Hope you're having a great morning. Aaron here with you. Definitely a great day to get out and enjoy the great outdoors before more rain comes our way tomorrow. I know it's been pretty wet towards the end of this week, but hopefully things help things grow outside. I know our daffodils at home have started to peak up. Some tulips here and there as well. Spring is definitely in the air and we need the rain.
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1: Our forecast is calling for sun today with increasing cloud late this afternoon, a high 16, except cooler along parts of the coast. We'll see cloudy sky tonight with a low down to 6, and tomorrow expect rain with a high of 8.
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0: 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We play everything Kaiza with Hideaway. 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
1: Our forecast is calling for sun today with increasing cloud late this afternoon, a high 16, except cooler along parts of the coast. We'll see cloudy sky tonight with a low down to 6, and tomorrow expect rain with a high of 8.
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0: Magic 94.9, it's Rose and Bruno Mars with APT. Well, coming up on Wednesday, it is McHappy Day at McDonald's. And on McHappy Day, your order is more than just a meal. It's a chance to give back. McDonald's Canada and its local independent franchisees will be donating a portion of the proceeds from all food and beverage menu items on May 6th towards Ronald McDonald House and other local children's charities. Now, by showing your support on McHappy Day, you're actively helping families right here in the community. One in four Canadian families has either stayed at Ronald McDonald House or knows someone who has. So make an impact coming up on Wednesday with McDonald's and McHappy Day.
1: All right, here we go with the countdown to number one this week. It is your music-loving friend Rick Dees here. And guess what? Harry Styles wants to bring you to his show for free. 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Taylor Swift has a workout and people are trying it. They can't do it. She's in that great a shape. What is it? Can you do the Taylor Swift treadmill workout? We'll talk about it. Every hit gets bigger, heading for number one right here this week.
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0: 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Should all the Atlantic provinces adopt daylight savings time? 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Yes or no? And Julia will have those results for you coming up on Monday morning.
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0: We play everything on Magic 94.9, Carl Wolf with Africa. 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
1: Our forecast is calling for sun today with increasing cloud late this afternoon, a high 16, except cooler along parts of the coast. We'll see cloudy sky tonight with a low down to 6, and tomorrow expect rain with a high of 8.
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0: 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It's Gracie Abrams with That's So True. The Special Olympics are putting on a barbecue fundraiser today. You are going to find that taking place at Sobeys in New Minas. Hot dogs on the barbecue, drinks and chips, all for a free will offering. That's going to be going until 6 o'clock this evening. And you can come out and support these hardworking athletes, make their dreams come true by helping them attend the provincial and national summer games.
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0: 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Trevor Guthrie with Soundwave. Well, the Axe basketball team is putting on a Mother's Day spring market auction and barbecue. This is set to go tomorrow, May the 3rd from 10 till 3 at the Greenwich Fire Hall. $2 for admission, 17 and under get in for free. They're going to have over 30 amazing local vendors, a shoe swap, handcrafted goods, unique gifts, delicious treats, and live local entertainment as well. 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
1: 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The Mrs. Roper Rage event is on, and we are down at the Lions Hall in Canning at 1000 Seminary Avenue, and we are raising funds for Valley Search and Rescue. 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

0: Magic 94.9, Virginia DeVega's Better Man. We're getting set for Rick D's weekly top 40 here on Magic 94.9, coming your way next at 2 o'clock. It's brought to you by Video World in New Minas. Will Bruno Mars hang on to that number one spot for another week? 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
1: Our forecast is calling for sun today with increasing cloud late this afternoon, a high 16, except cooler along parts of the coast. We'll see cloudy sky tonight with a low down to 6, and tomorrow expect rain with a high of 8.
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0: dipping down just a bit to number 39 this week. He's Benson Boone. Down one, number 39 with Mystical Magical. In his rehearsals for his tour, which is entitled the American Heart Tour, he is doing a workout of 90 minutes a day. He's running. He's doing weight work. He can do a backflip and says, I'm going to do a triple backflip off of my piano on the first stop. We'll see if he's serious. That's dangerous. Benson Boone, every hit gets bigger, heading for the biggest hit of the week.
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0: you go, Katy Perry. Band-Aids. Let's keep up the hits to number 37, Alex Warren, Ordinary.
1: They say the holy water's watered down, and this town's lost its faith. 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
1: That's 90% of a body covered in tattoos. Is it Teddy Swims? Is it Justin Bieber? 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All you do is click rick.com. Take the countdown challenge. You can win. Get ready for all the hits in one place as we head for number one. D's Sleaze coming up. You won't believe it. It's all for you in seconds.
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0: Aperture. It's Harry Styles down just a bit this week, number 34 on the countdown. By the way, we mentioned his residency. He'd like to fly you in. He'd like to give it to you free. And all of the D's tales at Rick.com, R-I-C-K.com. Harry wants to give you a free experience. Take advantage of it. Every hit gets bigger. Back in seconds.
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6: Our forecast is calling for sun today with increasing cloud late this afternoon, a high 16, except cooler along parts of the coast. We'll see cloudy sky tonight with a low down to 6, and tomorrow expect rain with a high of 8.
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0: and they're good friends, too. Alex Warren, Jelly Roll on the Countdown Bloodline, holding steady 2 weeks at number 27. How about Jelly Roll? He just told me he needs 40 to 60 pounds more to lose of his body weight, and he'll reach his goal. He's lost, somebody said, 200 pounds. Is that possible? And they tell me that if you're on one of those GLP weight loss plans, number one, have more protein. Number two, visit your doctor every month. And number three, wait for 2 weeks before it starts to kick in. I don't know, but many people in music are on it now. When you see bone-thin people after maybe 90 days, they're probably on it. Up to the biggest 25 hits of the week coming up. And ready yourself for
1: D's Sleaze.
0: How about Nick Jonas? He just told us he's doing a solo tour away from his brothers Joe and Kevin. Nick Jonas solo. He told me as he stood in front of me in a very tight white t-shirt, his arms bulging, veins coming out of his neck and his arms. He said, "Rick, do you know what my solo Nick Jonas tour will be called?" I said, and he said, and then he quickly walked away. Nick Jonas wears wooden shoes. Oh, and how about this? The biggest 25 hits of the week on the way.
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5: It's Amanda Meissner from Magic 94.9. The Mrs. Roper Rage event is on, and we are down at the Lions Hall in Canning at 1000 Seminary Avenue, and we are raising funds for Valley Search and Rescue. 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We are here until 4 o'clock this afternoon.
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0: Miley Cyrus looks at a younger Miley, and some things she likes, many things she would change. But up four this week, number 25, with Younger You. When she was younger, she said, I remember starting my career doing a commercial for chicken pot pie, and it sold big numbers. All of a sudden, I'm not Miley Cyrus, I'm Hannah Montana. Remember? Okay, Rick Dees, and speaking also of other successful women in the countdown, so many have gone to number one and then gone to other projects and other businesses. Take billionaire Rihanna. She makes it right here to the middle of Dees Sleaze. Oh, yeah, on Dees Sleaze. How about this? Rick Dees reporting that you won't believe it. I should say true or false. True or false? Rihanna's baby girl is wearing Dior diapers. True or false? It is true. The first ever high couture diapers are being sold. And Riri's girl is 7 months old, and her name is Rocky Irish. And I see this photo. We put it at rick.com, R-I-C-K.com. Rocky is wearing Dior diapers. You take them off, you throw away an expensive diaper, a designer, and Rihanna is saying you've never had diapers for your little baby like mine. She's over $1 billion worth now. That's right. And look at her sons, RZA and Riot, RZA and Riot. I see in this photo with tiny tweed suits from the Dior menswear collection for kids. I'm not kidding. Way to go, Rihanna, with your Dior diapers in the middle of Dees Sleaze. Top 20 hits on the way. Heading to number one, Rick Dees and the Weekly Top 40, brought to you by Video World and New Minus, right here on Magic 94.9.
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0: Oh, Harry Styles may have some secrets. He knows all about American girls, up to this week, number 17 for Harry. And we noticed, our D's sleaze spies, that Harry and Zoe Kravitz took a walk in London a few days ago, and she is wearing a massive ring. Is this a diamond? Is it time to say,
1: hooray!
0: We'll follow it. Harry Styles and Zoe in the middle of
2: D's sleaze.
0: Get ready, the biggest 15 hits of the week. Some big changes, all right here, heading for number one.
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0: Don't You Like That? It's the Jenny remix. Tame Impala, Dracula, moving up two more this week, number 15 on the countdown. Hundreds of thousands of fans went on TikTok, and they lip-synced to the lyrics of Tame Impala and Dracula, and that drives the music stream, and you have to understand, artists make money off of that stream. Not a lot, but when you add in a million or 4 million or 8 million, yes. So way to go, Tame Impala. Okay, Rick Dees and the BTS juggernaut hits the USA, and BTS has introduced new snacks just for you. What are they? Would you eat these? Coming up, find out for yourself. Top 10 on the way, too.
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0: That's a direct question. Where is my husband? You put together all those features you want, and the good question from Ray. This week, moving down three, number seven for Ray. She brought some people on stage in her concert in New Orleans, and they were engaged in front of, what, 15,000 people? And, of course, she's saying to them, and right now the Countdown Challenge, take it and win this incredible, oh, it's amazing, it's an Amazon shopping spree for you. Now, here's the question, very simple, who is this number one Countdown star? His body is how much covered in tattoos? What percentage you think, sir?
1: I'm probably about 90% covered. I got to finish my ass cheeks.
0: That's a 90% of a body covered in tattoos. Is it Teddy Swims? Is it Justin Bieber? Is it Post Malone? All have tattoos, but 90% of the body? Teddy Swims, Justin Bieber, Post Malone. All you do is click rick.com. Take the Countdown Challenge. You can win. Okay, the top five on the way. And is there a new number one? Everybody's asking. Let's find out together coming up.
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8: All right, here you go, just in time for number one on the countdown. And this is Rick D's. It's very rare to see this, a hit song that achieves over a billion, that's with a B, streams. And this one has. Over a billion club, very few artists in it. Of course, Taylor Swift, Bruno Mars, and this week's number one artist. She took home the Best New Artist Grammy. Next year, her Art of Loving album will be eligible for a Grammy. We'll see what happens. She has a good shot. And she's also a very active artist fighting for you to get the right price on your concert ticket to see her. She is all over the place this weekend, of course, in the soundtrack of The Devil Wears Prada 2 with her Nice to Each Other hit, and also this number one hit on the countdown. You know I'm talking about Olivia Dean and So Easy to Fall in Love, number one. I could be.

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3: Hate to give the satisfaction asking how you're doing now. 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